It's clear. 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

0: that's all that he's connected. But maybe some time, yeah, no instruments agree that the temperature's rising. And any idiot would know that.
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3: Humanismo sonoro.

To the waitress, the best thing about you is your waist. 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

0: 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Thank you so much.
1: Thank you so much, guys. This is my brother Esteban. I'm Alejandro. Y somos los hermanos Gutiérrez. Such an honor to be here at NPR Tiny Desk. And we're going to play a few songs from the latest record, El Bueno El Malo. And the next song is called
2: Tres Hermanos. It's a song that we wrote together with Dan Auerbach from the Black Keys. And we re-recorded that song in Nashville last March. And it was such an honor for us to be at the studio. Check it out, Tres Hermanos.

0: Gracias, thank you. Thank you so much.
1: So the next song is called Thunderbird. It's also from the latest record, El Bueno El Malo. And it's one of our favorite songs to play together. And it's very special to be with my brother here. Yeah, he's the oldest brother that I have. And yeah, it's such a privilege to be here with you guys. So thank you so much.

So this is gonna be the last song. 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It's the last song in the concert. It's called Pueblo Man, and we just love the energy and we feel the connection between us and the guitars and you. So big thank you to everybody. Bob, thank you so much for having us. The Tie and Ask team. It's a big honor and a privilege for us. We're Los Hermanos Gutierrez. My brother Alejandro. I'm Esteban. And take care. See you soon.

0: 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Thank you so much.
1: Thank you so much, guys. This is my brother Esteban. I'm Alejandro. Y somos los hermanos Gutierrez. Such an honor to be here at NPR Tiny Desk. And we're going to play a few songs from the latest.